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I promise you it won't happen again.

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0: Oh, come on. I'll give you some money.
1: I don't need money.
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1: 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Yes, heaven.

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Oh, I'd love to go out fishing in a river or a creek, but I don't enjoy it half as much as

0: 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A tune about the language that's distinguishable to some. Met the cruise, pick up that low bass line and heavy island drums. Pentecostal tongues, language, undescribable. 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
1: Wake up, everybody.
2: Tendències musicals a Òrbita 3.